le meilleur de la musique sur RTCI. That's the belief, I can give you what you want and all that you need. Mac and all the ladies, from the fly to the shady. Marquis Diamond, 600 Mercedes. I fly you across the seas in a private jet. Whisper shit in your ear to get your panties wet. Honey, I show you how good life can get. Whining and dining nonchalant in the finest restaurants. Feed you like

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1: Yeah, there you go.
2: Le meilleur de la musique sur RTCI.

JB's. Right here, we'd like to honor and recognize so many beautiful people that is going on. People that gave their life so that you and I might enjoy the fruits from the sounds and feelings of music. Right now, if you will, let's give a big round of applause to the undisputed king of rock and roll, the one and only brother, Mr. Elvis Presley. Brother!

another king in his own right, ladies and gentlemen. 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If you will, let's give a big round of applause to the one and only, the big old brother, Mr. Otis Redden. Brother Otis Redden.

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4: Hi there, a very beautiful Sunday to all of our lovely listeners, and welcome back to your weekly getaway. Grab your favorite brew, settle into your coziest spot, and let's take a deep breath together. Today is May 31st, a deeply special Sunday because today we are celebrating the heartbeat of the home, the quiet architects of our strength, and the purest love we will ever know. Happy Mother's Day to all the incredible mothers, grandmothers, and mother figures listening to us today, and especially to the ones tuning in right here in Tunisia. Mother's love is a lot like the perfect song. It stays with you, comforts you when you're weary, and lifts your spirit without needing any words at all. So today, our musical journey is an open love letter to them. We are diving into a playlist filled with soul, warmth, gratitude, and timeless classics that celebrate the beautiful, unbreakable bond between a mother and her child. Whether you are celebrating with your mom today, holding her memory close to your heart, or sending love from afar, this hour is your sanctuary. Let's start this beautiful Sunday escapade with a track that feels like a warm embrace. It's the Boyz II Men, a song for Mama.

0: Such a lovely song indeed by the Boyz II Men. You know, when we think about the people who hold our lives together, who celebrate our smallest victories and shield us from our deepest storms, it's always the image of the mother. It's Mama. Back in 1997, the legendary harmony group Boyz II Men teamed up with mastermind producer Babyface to create a song that became the definitive open love letter to mothers everywhere. It's a track that reminds us that no matter how old we get or how far we travel, a mother's arms will always be home. Two generations of vocal mastery, but the exact same heartbeat. We just heard Boyz II Men laying their hearts bare. And now we are stepping back into the golden era of storytelling. We are going back to 1975. The legendary Philadelphia soul pioneers, The Spinners, released a track written by the brilliant songwriting team of Joseph Jefferson, Chas Simmons, and Richard Roback. It wasn't just a hit, it was a character portrait of a mother named Sadie. She represents every mother who ever stretched a dollar, skipped a meal to ensure her children ate, and substituted material wealth with an abundance of prayer, love, and resilience. With that unmistakably warm Tom Bell production and a sweeping lead vocal performance that feels like a Sunday sermon all on its own, this is the timeless tribute to the pillars of our lives. Turn up the radio, let the nostalgia wash over you, and let's appreciate the beautiful, enduring spirit of Sadie.
1: In a world like today, it's a rare occasion to be able to see young mothers like the ones that were around when I grew up. But they live on in memory to quite a few of us. And this song is dedicated to those who cherish that memory.

0: Such a lovely tribute to Sadie and to the mothers across the globe. Happy Mother's Day to all of you. You know, we are stepping into the world of poetry and raw street realism with a track that the U.S. Library of Congress actually selected for the National Recording Registry because of its profound cultural impact. What makes the song a timeless classic is its honesty. It doesn't pretend that life was easy or perfect. It acknowledges the struggles, the arguments, and the hardships of a single mother trying to raise children against all odds. And yet, through every single line, the overwhelming message is pure, unadulterated love and appreciation. Sampling Joe Sample's In All My Wildest Dreams to create that warm, soulful backdrop, this is an anthem for every mother who fought the toughest battles in silence for her kids. Let's keep the love flowing on this Mother's Day Sunday. Here is Tupac with the legendary Dear Mama.
1: When I was pregnant in jail, I thought I was going to have a baby and the baby would never be with me, but I was acquitted a month and 3 days before Tupac was born. I was real happy.

Dear Mama, a song to all mothers across the globe. Happy Mother's Day. And to those whose precious mothers are no longer with us, but whose love still echoes in your hearts every single day. We hold space for your memories. To the mothers who have known the unimaginable heartbreak of losing a child, and to the resilient mothers of our martyrs, your grace and sacrifice are never forgotten. To the incredible mothers of children with special needs, a journey that requires a notion of patience, fierce advocacy, and a love so profound it defines words. Yours is a beautiful daily masterpiece, and that is where the real struggle and the real heroism lives. And to the single mothers, the women who are carrying the weight of the world, playing every role and raising their children all on their own. There are so many of you walking this path, and you are doing an extraordinary job. To every single one of you, in every unique walk of motherhood, happy Mother's Day. You are seen, you are honored, and you are loved. To carry these thoughts, we are turning to a timeless melody that speaks directly to the soul's deep longing and memory. Originally penned by Hubert Guizot, this song carries a powerful gospel-infused weight that feels like a collective sigh and a beautiful tribute all at once. Let the music hold you. Here is the unforgettable Mammy Blue.

Mommy Blue, a thought to all those mothers who left a bit too early. May your souls rest in peace. You know, the world outside can be harsh. It can test us. It can change its mind. And sometimes the whole world can let you down. But a mother? Never. A mother is the one person who will look at you when you are at your absolute lowest and still see a masterpiece. She is the anchor that holds when the grandest storms hit, and her belief in you is a force of nature. To all the mothers who keep pushing forward, who mask their own exhaustion to bring a smile to their children's faces, you are the real heroes walking among us. From the brilliant Alicia Keys, let this be your anthem today. Superwoman. Happy Mother's Day.

We just heard Abby Melly reminding us of the divine, fearless power that resides within every woman. But as we celebrate Mother's Day today, we want to open up the doors even wider. Because behind every great mother, behind every daughter, sister, and friend, is the shared tapestry of womanhood. Today we are celebrating every woman, your strength, your grace, your rhythm, and your magic. To take this celebration to the absolute stratosphere, we are turning to the greatest voice of the generation. In 1992, she took Chaka Khan's brilliant 1978 anthem and transformed it into a global phenomenon of pure joy and solidarity. It's impossible to sit still when this hits the airwaves. Dedicated to every woman, tune in this Sunday musical escapade, showing up, standing tall, and making the world a brighter place. Let's lift the energy sky high. Here is the incomparable, unforgettable Whitney Houston with I'm Every Woman.

Oh my God, what an absolute rush of energy from the Queen, Whitney Houston. She just had us all moving, celebrating that undeniable collective bond of womanhood. But now we are going to let the tempo breathe. We are changing the texture, but keeping the exact same theme of adoration. We are traveling back to May 1979 to drop the needle on a vinyl classic that has echoed across the Mediterranean for generations. It features a velvet voice, a stripped-back acoustic arrangement, and a poetic lyric that captures the delicate balance between masculine vulnerability and feminine charm. He famously sings, "Vous les femmes, vous le charme." You women, you are the charm. Your smiles attract us, they disarm us. It's a timeless romantic salute to the mystery, the grace, and the absolute power that women hold over our hearts. Settle back, pour another cup of coffee, and let this beautiful wave of nostalgia wash over your Sunday. Here is the incomparable Julio Iglesias with the legendary Voodoo.

I know you have felt it. I know. But now we are shifting the gears into the 21st century with a vibrant rhythmic burst of global sunshine. We are turning to the incredible world pop artist Nayka. Drawing from her rich French and Haitian roots, she creates a sound that is entirely her own. And in this particular track from her Dipat project, she gives us an honest, groovy, and deeply relatable tribute to her mother. It's a song about growing up, facing the world, and realizing that through every twist and turn, mama's wisdom was right all along. It has an infectious bass line, beautiful acoustic textures, and a vocal performance that will make your Sunday absolutely glow. For every child who has ever looked back and realized just how much they owe to their mother's guidance, here is Nayka with the phenomenal Oh Mama.

From the beautiful rhythmic global soul of Naika, we stay in the realm of deep family devotion, but we are shifting our sails across the Mediterranean to inject some fiery passion into our Sunday musical escapade on RTCI. In 2015, the French artist Kenji Girac released a song that quickly became a massive anthem of pure filial love, infusing his rich gypsy pop heritage with blazing acoustic guitars and a soaring vocal performance. He gives us a track dedicated entirely to the gaze of a mother. He sings about how no matter where life takes him, no matter the mistakes he makes, his mother's eyes remain his ultimate guide, his sanctuary, and his truth. This is a particular dedication to my own mom, Soa, to my mother. Happy Mother's Day. Here is Kenji Girac, Les yeux de la maman.

And so, my lovely listeners, we come to the end of our journey together this afternoon. We have traveled across genres, decades, and continents, celebrating every beautiful layer of a woman's strength and a mother's unconditional love. Thank you for opening your hearts and sharing this special Sunday with me. As is our tradition, we always save the absolute best until last. To close this Mother's Day edition of our Sunday musical escapade, we are stepping away from the modern rhythms to enter a space of pure, sacred poetry and timeless heritage. When the great Palestinian poet Mahmoud Darwish was imprisoned, he wrote a poem on a piece of cigarette paper, filled with an aching nostalgia for the simplest things, his mother's bread, her coffee, and her touch. Years later, the legendary master of the oud, Marcel Khalifa, wrapped those immortal words in the sweeping emotional strings of his instrument, creating an anthem that has resonated in the soul of every Arab household for generations. It's a piece that transcends music. It is a prayer of longing, a monument of gratitude, and a reminder that no matter where we go, the scent of our mother's home remains our ultimate sanctuary. Until we meet again next Saturday for another getaway, take beautiful care of yourselves, hug your mothers tightly, and cherish every single moment. From the depth of my heart to yours, here is Marcel Khalifa with Mahmoud Darwish's masterpiece, Ummi. Happy Mother's Day, everyone.

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When it happens, you will become a part of that music. You are there. You are going on a musical trip, the highest, happiest trip that you've ever been on. Enjoy it and get into it. Loosen your seatbelts. Let's rock and roll.

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1: 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And it's like, it's not really me that's coming. The music's coming through, music's coming through, music's coming through, music's coming through.

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Still, I'm a student of the drum. 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

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But what makes you think I'm enjoying being led to the flood?

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